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92.9, the Bear on the State Line. Don Henley, the boys of summer in full swing as we're heading towards the All-Star Game. 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

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As we're heading towards the All-Star Game, the Midsummer Classic, The Outfield, in your love. 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
1: Pete Townsend from the solo album Empty Glass, Let My Love Open the Door. The Doors, riding out the storm of our crazy world between weather, politics. We got the World Cup going on. It's a crazy, beautiful time, and we've got more fun in the fall. 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

92.9 The Bear. Dasher sending this out to Terry, our warehouse manager, said, Ken, it's been a long, long day. In the end, I need some Linkin Park.

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92.9 The Bear on the state line. It is never too late to be a jukebox hero. What I'm saying is, when we start the free money next week, you can take that cash and maybe you put a down payment on a guitar. Or maybe you could get one out of Hawk. $1,000 probably do that. Share with you what I'm talking about here. Less than 10 minutes. Bob Seger and a big rig on this Wednesday evening.

You just don't seem to have as much to lose. Strange how the night moves.

92.9 The Bear on the State Line. Crazy diving into the Alex Van Halen book. And, you know, I wouldn't say he's necessarily airing the dirty laundry. He's just being honest. And knowing, at least from my time and the people I know around the band, his absolute disdain for David Lee Roth. For him to say things like, you know, the best days of Van Halen were with David, and after that, it was just never the same. It's like, whoa. I would love to know what the absolute, like, cut was between him and Sammy Hagar. I'd just like to know, you know? Why there's that disdain, man. Brutal. It's

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0: 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The Bear. Lynyrd Skynyrd has seen a big spike over the past several weeks because the U.S. men's team, they were using Free Bird along with Country Roads, John Denver. And it's been, I mean, for their whole catalog, everything's gone up. I've got them standing by. Somebody else who also saw a big spike was Tom Petty, because American Girl, celebrating its 50th anniversary because it was released in that bicentennial year. And it being the 4th of July this past weekend, that song, anything with American in the title, American Woman, we're an American band, all saw spikes, at least on the iHeartRadio app, some cases 500% up in plays.
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1: It is a legend, and it's one of those stomp your foot, snap along, sing along songs. It's legendary Lynyrd Skynyrd. Sweet Home Alabama on this Wednesday night with the Big Rig.

92.9 The Bear on the state line. You know, the worst thing that happens in my day is some dead air, maybe the wrong commercial plays, but nobody's going to die. Not everybody has a job like that. And in Arizona, where a doctor at a hospital recently, to me, made the most egregious decision ever, especially when police and paramedics are looking him in the face going, hey, buddy, there's like signs of life here. What are you doing? And his utter response, and then what followed up after this, this is just going to blow your mind. What the dumb of the day coming in this hour? That's about 8:40. Talking to you and a grand in your hand starting on Monday. Yes, we are. Less than 10 minutes.

0: 92.9 The Bear on the state line. A grand in your hand. Think about how much relief maybe that could bring right now, or hope, or whatever it is. Maybe it's like thinking about into summer vacations, thinking about the holidays, thinking about a hobby, thinking about bills. Any one of those, 9 a.m. through 5 p.m. starting Monday. You're going to be listening. You're going to hear the keyword. You're going to put it in on our website. You've done this before, right? Countless times. I've done it the same way for 10 plus years. This time, if you've never won before, it's going to be you. And if you have won, we've had winners who won multiple times before. That's when it's like, maybe I should play the lottery more. Maybe you should. Our version of the fun starts Monday morning, 9 a.m.
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on the state line. 92.9 The Bear. Every breath you take counts. Unless you're a doctor in Arizona who made the most egregious decision on a child's life after what they thought was a drowning recently. Oh, this is just, wow. What the dumb of the day in about 15 minutes. It's Bush First.

92.9 The Bear. What the dumb of the day doesn't get much dumber than this. And, you know, like I said, bad things can happen on my show. Dead air, wrong commercial plays. I fall asleep. Nobody's going to die. We're going to have some dead air. Everything's going to be fine. But what happened in Arizona, where a child recently was thought to be dead after drowning in a pool in their home backyard pool. Paramedics and police got the boy to the hospital as quickly as they could because he showed signs of life. They told the doctor on duty, who said promptly, "You do your job, I'll do mine. I went to school for this." Then he promptly sent the child to cold storage, better known as the morgue. I guess cold storage now is what more politically correct. We don't want to make the dead people feel bad. This is ridiculous. The kid wasn't dead. They found him whenever another body was taken down to the morgue a while later. The kid was awake, very upset. Gee, you think? A nightmare you can't wake up out of? I mean, I don't even know whether he was in a body bag or he was in one, like, you know, where they put him in the wall or both. I can't even imagine. The doctor under review, it's like, you know, I used to tell my friends this, and I've said this a million times. Just because you think you found the right doctor and they have that certificate on the wall, that just means a couple of things. Number one, their check didn't bounce. And number two, they completed med school.

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1: Been a minute since we've had anything from the Nirvana Vault, but now I'm starting to hear maybe Record Store Day in November. There could be something in the offing. Something from their raw, like, unplugged days. Not from the unplugged special, but some live demo recordings, which would be kind of cool. I always love hearing stuff like that. It's Heart-Shaped Box.

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92.9 The Bear. Really anxious to start to get more on what's going to happen with The Who next year, the farewell tour, what this whole thing is with Pete Townsend and his brand new home studio, which completely refurbished. Because remember, he moved it into his house when COVID started. And then this is completely redone. And we had heard that there was new Who in the works, like maybe a song or two, not a full album or anything. They're not going all Rolling Stones, but it's kind of exciting nonetheless, don't you think? I think it is. We'll know more, I'm told, by the 1st of November.

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Bon Jovi, off and running last night, Madison Square Garden, their residency. But if you did not also see yesterday, they have announced a massive tour is going to get started in the next year as well. Everything to me sounds like it's going to be 2027 right at the beginning. We'll wait for updates. Keep your eyes on BonJovi.com.

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92.9 The Bear on the state line. You excited for Friday? Big Rig, Rolling Stones, dropping their first album in a minute. Their 25th, Foreign Tongues. The premiere party, interview with Keith Richards. Everything happening Thursday night into Friday morning at midnight. We've got it all. It's 80 minutes of nothing but the Stones, Keith Richards, and you here together. It's going to be awesome.

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Saturday night in Charlotte, the boys are back. AC/DC and the second leg of the Power Up Tour. This will be the final one here in the States. After this, we don't know what happens next. They're not calling this a farewell tour or anything like that, so get that out of your head. Big Rig and Dirt.

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1: A what the dumb of the day later in this hour, about 10:40, that's going to blow your mind about people, their choices, and their jobs, and how it can affect an entire family in the most egregious way possible. It's just like, what? You'll view your job a whole lot differently, I think, or the choices that you make. That's about 10:40. Pearl Jam here. It's Yellow Ledbetter in the Big Rig.

0: 92.9 The Bear on the state line. You've always wanted to head over to Birmingham, England and see the Black Sabbath / Ozzy Museum with all the new additions a year after the farewell show. Well, you know, $1,000 could definitely get you taken care of. Your airfare, definitely. Even some hotel time. Probably a rental. Whatever you want to do. Monday morning, 9 a.m. The cash keywords start dropping here again. And what that means is when you hear one, only one place it goes. Right to our website so that hopefully at the end of the hour, you're getting a $1,000 callback. Got Petty Soundgarden? More of the greatest rock and roll ever made all night with a big rig now.
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on the state line. 92.9 The Bear. Slowly but surely, winding it down, getting ready to start my vacation after tonight's show. This time tomorrow, I will be somewhere in the Caribbean with my phone in a safe, not worrying about what anything is going on in the world. I won't care. Unless it's a shark trying to eat me. Other than that, I think I'll be all right.

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sir. 92.9 The Bear. Lots happening with the Foo Fighters. They are going to be at that big show, the Party for the People, just before midterm elections happening. It's going to be in Baltimore at the Merriweather Post Pavilion. Jack Black is playing. Springsteen is going to be there, and a ton of others. Serj Tankian from System of a Down. Love that band. They're going to be there, too. If you go to Rage Against the Machine's official website or Tom Morello, any of his social media, you'll find everything on the show. Evan Long is the nighttime rock song.

Classic Rock 92.9, The Bear. You, us, and $1,000, a match made in heaven. And it all starts the beginning of next week, right into the month of August. We're here to help tell you everything in 7 minutes. It's Van Halen First. It's Big Rig.

92.9 The Bear on the state line. All the details on this newly announced Bon Jovi tour, their first in 4 years. Now that John's voice is back to 100%, as was on display last night at Madison Square Garden, everything my Big Rig Rock Report has got it now, right on our site or with me on socials at Radio Big Rig.

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0: 92.9 The Bear. I am going to get the hell out of Dodge, get on a boat tomorrow, and sail into the Caribbean, and I'll see you back here a week from tomorrow. So have a great night. Be ready for the free money next week. There'll be somebody here playing the rock all night long, so if you're trucking across the country, trying to kick back, trying to forget about a horrible day, whatever, the greatest rock and roll ever made will play here. The stories of what's happening with these favorite artists will continue here, and I will see you next.
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on the state line. 92.9 The Bear. Lou Gramm and his all-star band. That's the only way you're going to see Lou anytime soon. He's not doing any more Foreigner dates for now. His all-star band dates go all the way into December of this year. It's Foreigner's Cold as Ice.

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1: Bruce Springsteen, born in the USA, saw an article here on something that, you know, I would consider if money were no object. You know, back in the day, I've been known to, well, buy a church in Kansas. I was trying to buy movie sets because they were inexpensive at the time, and we figured we could film a movie if we bought the property instead of just rented it $2,000 a day. I looked at a school, and I even did a bid on a missile silo on the border of Canada until I got an email that said, Mr. Coppola, for what purpose would you need a missile silo for? Yeah, so I didn't go through with that. But anyway, if you're looking for an interesting conversation piece for your home, and you have tens of millions of dollars, like I said, money were no object, we got a deal. Sotheby's has opened registration for a 63% T-Rex skeleton known as Gus, the Tyrannosaurus Rex. Gus is between 66 million and 72 million years old, and it's remarkably complete and well-preserved. All things considered, the opening bid is just $19 million. They expect it to get 30 mil.

92.9 The Bear on the state line. Come up here at a two-timer from our iHeartRadio Music Festivals in Vegas. They're the only band to play two times but had two different personalities. Bad Boys the first time, Gentlemen the second time. Green Day, Boulevard of

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0: 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It's Billy Idol, Moni Moni. Yeah, let me tell you about money and more money in a couple of minutes. ZZ Top.
1: Rumors spread around in that Texas town. About the shack outside the game. You know what I'm talking about. 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
1: AC/DC, Money Talks, and it will, again, starting on Monday, several chances to win $1,000. You got the cup, only DJ licensed to party. 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
2: Right.

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0: 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Skid Row, I Remember You, a hair band power ballad with Sebastian Bach on lead vocals. He was in and out of the band twice. Now he's going to be in Twisted Sister as the front person. D's sitting out for a bit. He might come and do a song or two here and there. You never know, but it is their 50th anniversary. He still gets paid because he wrote most of the stuff with the band, so you always get a piece for that, too. But anyway, Sebastian Bach is like those guys in Twisted Sister. They're all friendly, you know, gentlemanly people. I used to work with them back in the day, and they let me do a song on stage with them. By the way, a piece of that is at my Instagram page, at Cope Rocks. My daughter hijacked it and put that on there. It's called the Bong Island Blues. But yeah, they forced me, or they made me go to rehearsal, and they paid me to get it right before we went on stage. That's how professional they are.
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1: The Black Crowes, She Talks to Angels with Cope, Mark Coppola. And we're in the 2 o'clock hour now. Red Hot Chili Peppers talking about working on new stuff and are very happy with it. Should be out by the end of the year is what I'm thinking.

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1: That's the Who Are You? Last album that Keith Moon, great power drummer, played on. We've talked about it before, the irony on the album cover where he's sitting down, the other members are standing up, and he's got a chair back in front of him that says not to be taken away, and then he left us for rock and roll heaven. I mean, you know, I just, one of those things. There's so many of those in rock and roll. But what I wanted to talk about is we got a great rock mix coming up. We'll get to some American bands as well as, you know, one from the mother country that's half American, half British, and then one that's all British. But we got Joan Jett coming up, some Smashing Pumpkins, got Fleetwood Mac. And if you stream us and you use the Red Talkback mic, you can tell me what you want to hear. Or just give me a shout out. Tell me what's on your mind. I heard from Sean Phelps. He was on the road. He took a video of listening to me in the car and sent it to me. I thought that was kind of cool. But you can use the Red Talkback mic anytime you want.
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1: Def Leppard and Rocket. Always a great song live in concert. Here's what we're hearing from Def Leppard's camp. The new album will be very varied. That's what Joe Elliott told WeFM in France, adding, quote, "We've got about 18 songs, so we've kind of got nearly two albums. We're not going to put all 18 on the album. We're going to pick and choose which 10 or 11 we think are the right ones." So, yeah, we've got some great songs. We've written the fastest song we've ever done. That's pretty cool. And we've also written the most ridiculously over-the-top, pretentious, massive, big kind of bombastic song that we've ever written, too. And lots of stuff in between. So it's very varied. And it's a very eclectic collection of tunes. So, yeah, we're working on it actively. We're touring this summer. We'll be working on the album up to going on tour. And then when we come off, we need to get it finished by the end of the summer for an early release next year. It'll be the first album since 2022's Diamond Star Halos. Def Leppard performing in Paris, of course, this Wednesday.
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1: All right, I'm going to do Rooster in the middle of the night here on the third shift. 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
1: Between Boston 1 and 2, there were 2 years. 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And between Boston 3 and 4, I have no idea. 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

0: On the state line, 92.9 The Bear. Aerosmith, Ragdoll, that's got a great backbeat too. Joey Kramer, of course, is a lot of the rhythm of the band. He's been in and out of the band the last several years, but he's very healthy right now. And he says, yeah, I've heard some things about them talking about doing something new now that Stephen is, you know, able to sing again to a degree. I mean, Stephen can't go out there and rock it every single night, but they can pick and choose one-off shows. I hope Kramer's a part of that. He's got his own coffee. If you
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Classic rock on the state line. 92.9, The Bear. It's where it all started for the Police. I saw them at like a 92 cent concert when the album first came out, because the frequency was 92 FM at the time. Police, right?

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1: Title track from Pink Floyd's Wish You Were Here album. And before Green Day, we did some Bryan Adams. And here's what we're doing. 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And two tickets to see Bryan Adams on his Roll with the Punches tour. 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
1: Motley Crue has kicked off a tour, a world tour. That's Kickstart My Heart. Before that, Led Zeppelin, Over the Hills and Far Away. 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

92.9 The Bear on the state line. Stone Temple Pilots, The Big Empty. There's a lot of entertainment news. I don't know which news is bigger. Travis and Taylor Swift's wedding. Sandra Bullock playing a crucial role in helping Nicole Kim and Keith Urban overcome their differences. Now Dolly Parton is stepping in at the age of 80. And she's saying, hey, I'm taking Keith's side on this. And then we just heard that actress Mariska Hargitay is set to host the 2026 Emmys. That's going to be a great host. She is.

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1: 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Steve Miller Band, rocking me. Yes, it's true. Somebody asked me on the Red Talkback, Mike, did you used to date Steve Miller's wife? Yes, she was my ex-girlfriend for back. Her name is Janice. Great person.

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1: Welcome to your Thursday. It's Maria Melito. Hollywood Vampires, Johnny Depp, Joe Perry, and Alice Cooper have a new album coming out on August 7th and a tour in Europe kicking off on August 12th. So here's Alice Cooper.

0: 92.9 The Bear on the state line. Pour Some Sugar on Me from Def Leppard. And those guys are still on tour in Europe. Well, the Rolling Stones are back with their 25th studio album, Foreign Tongues. As soon as it's released this Thursday night at midnight, we're going to play the new album from beginning to end. So get ready for the iHeartRadio album premiere of Foreign Tongues. Celebrate with us and listen later on tonight at midnight. I'm so excited. I can't wait. It's Maria Melito and I have Creed coming up.
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0: on the State Line, 92.9 The Bear. Don't Come Around Here No More, Tom Petty and the Heartbreakers on your Thursday morning. I hope you're having a great Thursday. We're so close to the weekend. It's always a good thing. I got some great music to keep you company while you're working today.
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92.9 The Bear. Small Town from John Mellencamp. Did you hear that last night? He had a final rehearsal that was open to the public. So very cool. Here's Metallica.

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0: Classic rock on the state line. 92.9, The Bear. In Your Eyes from Peter Gabriel. So yeah, John Mellencamp had a final rehearsal in his studio last night in Indiana. And you could make a donation. That's how you were able to get in, which I thought was a really cool thing to do. I wish other bands and artists would do the same.
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1: So, you know, A Grand in Your Hand is returning on Monday. I'll have more details coming up. Here's Bush and Come Down.

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On the state line, 92.9, The Bear. Green Day's movie Nimrods. Well, it's coming soon. I'll have more details for you about that in just about 20 minutes or so. These guys up, back out on tour. It's Bon Jovi.

92.9 The Bear on the State Line. Bringing on the heartbreak from Def Leppard. So Nimrods, that is Green Day's movie. The soundtrack is coming out the end of the month on July 31st. The movie will be out in theaters on August 14th.

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1: So Paul Stanley and Gene Simmons' sons, you know, the Stanley Simmons Band, they have an album coming out August 28th. Here's Kiss.

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0: on the state line, 92.9 The Bear. Blinded by the Light from Manfred Mann. It's Maria Melito. The Rolling Stones are back with their 25th studio album, Foreign Tongues. It's going to be released tonight at midnight, and we're going to play the new album from beginning to end. So get ready for the iHeartRadio album premiere of Foreign Tongues, featuring new songs like In the Stars and Rough and Twisted. And I've heard that the album is amazing. I've heard just a few tracks. I cannot wait for this album. So I'll be listening tonight at midnight, and I hope you will as well. I got AC/DC coming up next.
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1: So I'm sure you've heard of Dubai chocolate, right? 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And I'll tell you all about it in just about 20 minutes.

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Classic rock on the state line. 92.9, The Bear. Beds are burning from midnight oil. So IHOP has something new coming out. Dubai chocolate. You're either a fan or you're not. I mean, it's pistachio. It's very, very sweet. But anyway, they're having Dubai chocolate pancakes and Dubai chocolate milkshake. So both of those are probably pretty sweet. And if you're a fan of that chocolate, then you'll probably be a fan of the pancakes and the milkshakes at IHOP.

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classic rock on the state line. 92.9, The Bear. As we're heading towards the weekend, we're almost there. That's a good thing. And then Monday morning at 9 is your first chance to win $1,000, a grand in your hand. Here are the doors.

92.9 The Bear. Everlong from the Foo Fighters, those guys are celebrating the 30th anniversary of Mohegan Sun Casino in Connecticut. It's happening in October, and the tickets for that show are going on sale tomorrow. Here's Guns N' Roses.

92.9 The Bear. Here I go again from Whitesnake. Well, how about if I tell you something that is crazy price, but also crazy old? And you know what it is? A T-Rex skeleton. Now, I'm not sure what you would do with a T-Rex skeleton. I mean, I guess it's a conversation piece to put in your living room or something. Anyway, it's going for $19 million, just so you know. It's quite pricey, as they say. And it has a name. Its name is Gus. It's between, now this is crazy old, 66 million, million and 72 million years old. So I guess you could say, hello, old friend, if you buy Gus, but that's really old and expensive.

92.9 The Bear on the state line. I keep reading about Taylor Swift's marriage, right? Paul McCartney, Stevie Nicks performed. The thing that I do keep seeing, and I'm not sure if it's a mistake or not, is, you know, Stevie Nicks, N-I-C-K-S, performed. But when Stevie Nicks went to the Knicks game with Taylor Swift, you know, they were wearing T-shirts that said Stevie Nicks, K-N-I-C-K-S, like the team. But I'm reading articles that they're saying Stevie Nicks, K-N-I-C-K-S, and I'm not sure if they're doing it to be funny or the writer thinks that that's how you spell her name. Here's Fleetwood Mac.

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1: Queen, sounds so dangerous. Another one bites the dust. Ken Dasha, rocking the afternoon with Green Day. You hungry? How about some brain stew?

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0: On the state line, 92.9 The Bear. Asia, heat of the moment. I'm actually a bit out of breath from playing air drums along with Carl Palmer. Me and Joe and Mick and the guys, when we get together, we jam out and always play that one. Skinnered with Simple Man and AC/DC, You Shook Me All Night Long. Stones fans, that's what we're going to do tonight. Stones, back with their 25th studio album, Foreign Tongues, and it's officially released at 12:01 tonight, Thursday night, Friday morning, and we are going to play the new album from beginning to end. Get ready for the iHeartRadio album premiere of Foreign Tongues, featuring the new songs like In the Stars and Rough and Twisted. 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

92.9 The Bear on the state line. Tom Petty, I Won't Back Down, from the gates of hell to the wall. 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

on the state line, 92.9, the Bear. Between American sports and FIFA, how many times has that chant been done? Seven Nation Army, from the White Stripes to Def Leppard.

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1: Guns N' Roses rocking Bob Dylan's classic Knocking on Heaven's Door. Joan Jett before that, and the Steve Miller Band, Take the Money and Run. That's exactly what we want you to do. Starting Monday, a grand in your hand is back. 9 chances every workday to pick up $1,000. You hear the keyword? You write down on our homepage. Look, we know how much gas has cost. We know how much you're out for 4th of July and other stuff. And back to school's coming. So 9 grand a day going out the door Monday, 9 a.m. Your first keyword. Get in on it.
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Classic rock on the state line, 92.9 The Bear. When it's all getting too complicated, I am out of here, baby. The Eagles.

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1: 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The Stroke, Billy Squire, Ken Dasha, rocking the afternoon and the ride home. Here's Pearl Jam.

92.9 The Bear. Was Billy Idol invited to Taylor Swift and Travis Kelce's wedding in New York City last weekend? I don't know, but it wouldn't have been cool to hear him sing that song. Here's Radiohead.

0: On the state line, 92.9, the Bear. The Dark Lord, Mr. Crowley, Ozzy, and Queen, Bohemian Rhapsody. It turns out that Dr. Brian May and Tony Iommi, besties, they're friends, and they invited him. Tony Iommi wanted Brian Ray to come up and play on stage at their finale, the last show, a year ago this week. And Brian said, no, no, it's about you. You don't need a guest star. I just want to be there to watch. How classy is that?
1: The world.

92.9, the Bear on the state line. Ken Dash, I'm sending this out to Dave, our rock and roll delivery man, whose number two didn't show up. He said, quote, "I think I have a cold." Thanks a lot, buddy. He's got to drive, deliver all the packages himself. He's a basket case. It's Green Day. Do you-

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